Buddy, you hear that beat? It's telling me I gotta ask you all to reach out and put your arms around each other right now. Everybody, reach out and put your arms around each other right now. I'm not asking you, I'm telling you, I'm requesting in the most meaningful way. Everybody got somebody? Now we're gonna need your help to sing on this next one. You think you can do that for us, people? All right, well, you know the song. You know the words.

0: 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I want you to show me.
1: I want you to show me.
0: That's right, keep it up now. I want to feel.
1: I want you to
0: feel. Yeah, now you're talking. I know you can show me. Come on.

0: enjoyed the thing, it was just all about buzz, and then I always felt that the beat was still a bit of, you know, when they were good, they didn't really do
1: what's going on in the States and the protest marches in Grosvenor Square in London. The only result of that was a lot of man-made.

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3: Pas de questions, no questions. Pas de regrets, no regrets. Turn off the light. Let them look.

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1: Who are these people?
0: Povratak u budućnost. Glazba 50-ih, 60-ih i malo 70-ih. By Phantom, Robert Mareković.
2: Just the king.
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2: He's the king.
4: The king of music.
2: King. He is king.
3: He's the king. He's great. I love him.
5: You looking for trouble?
6: Oh, yes, sir. Good to see you. Go put up that. If I don't want to buy until 1090, best of time for War 24E. Just glad Fix bring you the hottest thing in the country. Real hot and blue. Coming to WHVQ in Memphis, Tennessee.

0: The living of a trouble.
1: Oh, yes, sir. Good seat to go put up there. The final one is Bonja. Got 10 defensive out from War 24-8. This bad fixed spring. He's the hottest thing in the country. Real hot and blue. Coming to WHBQ in Memphis, Tennessee.

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1: 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Oh, baby, you sure do swing.
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1: Hi, this is Elvis Presley. I guess the first thing people want to know is why I can't stand still when I'm singing. Some people tap their feet, some people snap their fingers, and some people just sway back and forth. I just sort of do them all together, I guess.
2: Svaki dan s drugim.